Oh, the Rolling Stones there and Paint It Black. I'm sure you know what decade that song was released in, but do you know what year? Okay, well, let's see if song number two helps you out a little bit more.

0: The Australian Red Cross wants you. 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
1: Where the time is 2 minutes to 11, and at 11 o'clock, we're going to have all your news, sports and weather. And to take us up the news, here's the Wonders, and they want you to dance with them tonight.

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2: Well, spring is certainly here, so why don't you celebrate spring at the beautiful Hervey Bay Botanic Gardens this coming Monday, the 21st September, from 10 a.m. through till 1 p.m. Now, this is a free, family-friendly event which features a reptile display, balloon twisting, face painting, a petting zoo, arts and crafts activities, plus food and drink vans as well. 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If you'd like some more information, just visit the Fraser Coast Council's website. And Spring in the Gardens at the Hervey Bay Botanic Gardens is proudly presented by the Hervey Bay Neighbourhood Centre and, of course, Fraser Coast Regional Council as well. Where the current time is 29 minutes to 12, and up next, here is Hayley Jensen with her latest single, Wild as the Wind.

0: 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Are you ready?
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6: Indeed, that is the program to which you're currently listening, and you've got Lindsay behind the microphone. I'll be here until 3 o'clock. It's 16 minutes away from 1. Goodness gracious me, the time is flying. We've got Lou Rawls coming up for you now with Lady Love and Sam Smith. Too good at goodbyes.

Crosby, Stills, Nash and Young with Helpless, and that was taken from their album Deja Vu. And before that, Alfie

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Well secluded, I

0: around for so long.
1: Steve Winwood's one of my favourite artists of all time.
0: Oh, you
1: too.
0: Yeah. There you go. Yeah. So that was
1: along with John Anderson from Yes and all those guys.
0: Yes.
1: They're all there.
0: Okay, good.
1: Hello, Fraser Cass. I've just joined my lovely friend Laurie on Drive
0: and it's
1: on
0: so
1: Wednesday
0: good.
1: Afternoon.
0: So good for you to be here, Ross. And I've got to hear about the struggles of your afternoon. It's only getting better from here on in.
1: You got it.
0: And the police are coming up next, but not for you.
1: What have you done?
0: Yeah, no, not for you, not for me. And they're coming with spirits in the material world, and it is 18 minutes past 4 here on Fraser Coast FM 107.

Yes, and they are just dead men walking tonight, and that's probably because they got eaten by the werewolves of London.

0: Yeah, we will as well. Warren Zevon. Wow, where did that go? Man, I love that song. And thanks for the shout-out, Kev. We think you're pretty special too, mate. We're going to take a bunch of songs straight through to the news now. It's 9 minutes to five with the news at five. And getting us there is going to be Alyssa, who's a DJ, basically, doing I Want to Know with Nico and Vince. And then ZZ Top's Got Me Under Pressure and taken straight out of just got a blind spot on the movie. Straight out of Kill Bill, we've got the 5678s. You've never heard of them unless you've seen Kill Bill. And if you've seen Kill Bill, you'll know exactly what I'm talking about.
1: Japanese
0: and
1: girl.
0: Here they are.

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clock has struck 12. The witching hour has just begun. And so has Midnight to Dawn. Aussie artist and Aussie hits from now until sunrise. So, all you night owls, settle down and settle in. Because the time is just after midnight.

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leads to war.

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And no, you're not hearing things. It's Lynn behind the mic filling in for Anne Grant. And I have the great privilege of doing so. And we will have some beautiful music coming your way during the course of the morning. And up first, I've got Tracy Chapman with Give Me One Reason.

no sooner she hoses me undies out, I keep filling them in. 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